0: 101 The Beat, Nashville's home for hip-hop and R&B. It's me, your boy, Zach Boog, and let's jump into it, man. Your headlines now. Nashville, I know it doesn't feel like it. I know it doesn't feel like it, but fall is officially starting tomorrow, the 22nd. Fall will officially start tomorrow. I know it's still hot and it don't feel nothing like fall out. I understand. I get it. I'm just letting you know. Okay. So, eventually, the weather's going to change. When? I don't know. I know we just played the hottest game ever at Nissan Stadium. I understand that. But I just want to let you know, fall is starting tomorrow. Sounds crazy, doesn't it? Anyway, I'll be right back, man. Don't you move. It's 101 The Beat.
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1: Damn, little mama. You know you thick as hell, know what I'm saying? 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

All right, it's 101 Beat Nashville's home for hip-hop and R&B. It's your boy, Zach Boog. Hey, coming up, the prayer of the day is on the way. Let's do this Lotto Doja Cat. It's called Okay.

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1: Yeah, yeah. 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Yeah. 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
2: Ooh.
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4: Yeah. 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
1: You did?
0: Shorty just loyal, hot a ball. Go get a thermometer for the pot. I need to cook right. Let's keep that water 400 degrees Fahrenheit. You ever been inside a federal courtroom? You ever went to trial and fought for your life? Being broke did something to my spirit. Ass to plug me, they act like they couldn't hear me. Look at me not driving German engineering. You don't want your baby mama? Keep the from near me, Kilroy. Remember when I used to use your L's to hit the road, hit the O and make them big boy sales? Move, remember when you had them green things mailed with vacuum seals, trying not to have them green things smell? Feds was on me. What you know about related through money? I don't know nothing. I just used to see them walk to the Coney. My body count go from Persian to Cody. Any further questions, you can take that up with the lawyer. My Finkel J money, Brightmo Low Project. Joe will tell you every day before school I sold a half boat. How you think I won best dressed with no support? And had them paid lawyers coming in and out of court. Hey, Wando, ATO, ain't it a blessing? We made it out Kentucky after all that happened. After the pretrials, after the status, after them impact statements, after the castle. Hey, JR, ain't it a blessing? We made it out of Lansing after all that happened. After Michigan State, after Hubbard, when our man's told on us, them bands they took from us.

0: now, freaky, freaky like no one has ever made you feel, yeah. Yeah.
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Nashville's home for hip-hop and R&B, 101.1 The Beat. Hey, is it Ariel with you on this Tuesday morning? I still got K-Dot, Gunna, Lotto all headed in your direction. Plus, we'll talk a little bit more about Lil Durk.

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101.1 The Beat, Nashville's home for hip-hop and R&B. What's up, it's Ariel with you on this Tuesday morning. You can follow me on all socials at OL. Yeah, you looking for more music? I got Bruno Mars and Dave headed your way next.

What's up? It's Ariel. We are home to the Steve Harvey Morning Show, and we're kicking off at 5 a.m. this morning. Hit him up on social media at Steve Harvey FM.

on the beat, Nashville's home for hip-hop and R&B. Hey, you got me, Cappuccino, back up in your ear on this Turn Up Tuesday, and I'm going to put some new music in your ear from T.I. and Summer Walker and Won't. That's coming up in just minutes. Plus, we got Chris Brown for you with Residuals. And y'all, even though I hate to see that summer has ended, I'm not mad that that heat has ended, because baby, this has definitely been a hot summer, right? And you know what? I don't know if y'all realize this, but the temperatures were so hot on Sunday's game that players' cleats were pretty much melting during that game against the Eagles the other day. And that's crazy. So they are looking a tad bit cooler for the next few days. And yeah, stay right here, because we'll keep you updated with what's going down with all this crazy weather, right? Hey, it's 101 Weather Beat.

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And stick around. We got some Outkast coming up. But first, it's Mariah the Scientist Caliucci's on 101.

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0: until 2 o'clock with you all on this Tuesday with some Cardi B on the way. That, I got some G Herbo with Went Legit as well. And you know I got to cover some news for you, right? Because I told you all yesterday how you've got CNN, MS Now, and Politico. They've all been banned from the White House, you know, getting news because, of course, the president says they deliver fake news. Well, there is a lawsuit going on now because calling out the selective ban on those, right? They say it's illegal and blatant violation of the First Amendment because they need the public to know everything, you know, all the news, the accurate news going on, right? But on top of that, the entire presidential television press pool, including Fox, out of all, right? Fox, ABC, CBS, NBC, they've agreed to suspend coverage after Donald Trump's White House press ban. So now y'all know what the president's doing. Y'all, this man has decided to launch Trump TV. He said, if they won't do it and cover myself, I'll cover myself. You go ahead, President. You go ahead and do you, boo. Hey, stories like that and more you guys can always get on Nashville's BIN 97.5. That's the Black Information Network. And when you download the free iHeartRadio app, that's another way to get the BIN. Lord.
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2: I'm Fox 17 co-meteorologist Greg Bovis. Our forecast in the 70s this morning on our way to the upper 80s later on this afternoon. This could be the first day this month where our high temperature does not hit 90 degrees. A passing shower or storm, though, can't be ruled out throughout the afternoon.
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Chicago's home for hip-hop and R&B, and I did promise you some Mariah the Scientist, right? There you go. I don't break my promises all the time. Hey, I'm Cappuccino, and you know, speaking of Mariah's, how about Mariah the Carey? I'm kind of surprised this had to happen just yet, because you know, she's all about Christmas, big Christmas song, All I Want for Christmas Is You, and she's announced that she's going to go on a UK Christmas tour. Why not bring that thing on over here in the States? Because I'm quite sure it's going to hit

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2: Do you understand why she's saying it's boring? 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

cutting, edit videos to start something out of nothing. Of course, the big R&B tour is going down, and Usher, apparently, they were performing somewhere. Usher popped out with a crown, right? Pretty much kind of saying that he's the king of maybe R&B. And then next thing you know, Chris Brown apparently posted up a photo on social media standing there on stage saying, "I'm the king." If y'all don't stop, just enjoy this tour, right? Hey, stick around. We're going to throw it back with

0: fantasy because, well, we're not in Vegas, right? And I'm still thinking of the clip that I saw of Sierra dancing on stage. I mean, come on, pregnant and all. Yes, lady, yes. I'll tell you what, you guys can get a chance to rewatch all of the unforgettable performances starting October 1st on Disney Plus and on Hulu, all right? 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

0: to some sunshine on and off throughout the day, and a few more scattered showers and storms can't be ruled out through sunset.
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Stick around because coming up in less than 10 minutes, got some more news you can use. This time we're talking about the young man, Nolan Wells. Details and updates on that situation coming up. But right now it's Fetty Wap on 101.1 The Beat.

0: Cardi B with that aha on 101.1 The Beat, Nashville's home for hip-hop and R&B. And don't forget, she hit that stage at this year's iHeartRadio Music Festival. You guys can check out all of the performances starting October 1st, all right? I got some fat smack coming up on the flip side with that Butter B for you. Plus, we got that Burning Blue headed your way. And, of course, some more news you can use because there's been an update in the Nolan Wells case. A young man who was hanging out with his friends. Friends came back, but he never did. Well, right now, update on that, no criminal charges will be filed, and the 18-year-old's death, as a medical examiner ruled his death consistent with drowning, but the manner of death remains undetermined. In fact, even a grand jury found insufficient evidence of criminal wrongdoing in Nolan Wells' death. I still want the family to look into that, because something still, it just feels off, right? Hey, stories like that and more, check it out, Nashville's Black Information Network, the BIN 97.5. And once again, when you download the free iHeartRadio app, that's another way to get the BIN to stay up to date with what's going on in the news. 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

TheBeat.com because Lil Wayne is going to be at the Bridgestone Arena on Friday. That's just days away. If you ain't got your tickets, then we can probably help you out right now on the contest page. Good luck. 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

0: On the beat, Nashville's home for hip-hop and R&B, and you know good well we are what you need, all right? I'm Cappuccino, hitting y'all off with some Chris Brown on the way. Plus, we got some Post Malone with Congratulations and more. And look, I did mention yesterday that I was going to try to watch the Jay-Z documentary on HBO Max. I think it's two parts already out. I didn't watch that. However, you know what grabbed my attention and took me away from watching that documentary? Aaron Pierre. Lanterns, guys. I had to catch up on Lanterns. I mean, just watching the show, my daughter realized, she's like, Mama, you only watch the show because he's in it. And what? All right? I caught up on that. Caught up on Lioness with my girl Zoe Saldana. And we are just days away, y'all. My friendly reminder to you that A Different World reboot kicks off on the 24th. What is it, Thursday? Yes, on Thursday on Netflix. So I am so ready for that. So I'm going to try and watch the Jay-Z documentary before I get knee deep into that. All right. You guys stick around. We got more of your favorites on the way on 101.1 The Beat.
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11: Yankees manager Aaron Boone says Aaron Judge, who was on the injured list with a calf strain, got an injection yesterday and likely will not play in the wild card series. With their postseason spot sewn up, the Red Sox take the interim title away from Chad Tracy, name him their manager. Blue Jays ace Dylan Cease will avoid surgery for a shoulder issue. He has inflammation. He was scratched from tomorrow's scheduled start. I'm Frank Aaron.
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your girl Cardi B. By the way, speaking of Cardi B, my girl says that she's working on that third album. No, we will not have to wait so many years for this next album because she is anticipating it to be out next year. So there you go. Plus, this is like Cardi B's moment, y'all. You know, she performed at this weekend's iHeartRadio Music Festival presented by Capital One out in Vegas. She's had a massive tour and she's also been nominated for Best Hip Hop Artist at the VMAs, all right? Which, by the way, is going to go down live on Sunday on CBS and Paramount Plus, so you guys can check that out and see what's going to be good for your girl, Cardi B. It is 101.1 The Beat.

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0: Y'all, Drake has been putting out music for a very long time. Hey, it's 101.1 The Beat, Nashville's home for hip-hop and R&B. I'm Cappuccino. 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And by the way, speaking of Drake, you know he's been nominated for Best Hip-Hop and Best Album at the VMAs. Now, my question is, which album are we talking about? Because man dropped three at one time, all right? We're talking about, was it Iceman, Habibi, and what's the other one? I can't even keep up with all albums, y'all. But, like, when you say he's up for Best Album, which one? Anyway, you guys can definitely check out the VMAs on Sunday on CBS and Paramount. We got Chris Brown headed your way on the flip side, teaming up with Bryson Tiller. I'm even going to slide in some Luther. Yeah, Kendrick Lamar and SZA teaming up. So stay right where you got it to 101.1 The Beat.
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0: There's some sunshine on and off throughout the day, and a few more scattered showers and storms can't be ruled out through sunset.
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love that word, free. I'm just saying. Rod Wave is going to be at the Bridgestone Arena on October 14th. If you ain't got your tickets, we can get you hooked up right now, right? And stick around, because even though I'm wrapping things up for today, Dola White is up next with more of your bangers on 101.1 The Beat.

right, happy Tuesday. Welcome in. I am the Homie Dolo Mike. Huge show today. Gonna play two rounds of Beat the White Man of Black Trivia around 3:30 and 4:30 for Jodeci tickets. So definitely log in for that. Plus, we'll crash out later on this hour. 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

0: 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I'm Naomi Dolawite, just getting started on this Tuesday afternoon. I'm looking forward to Friday already, man. I'm back at it. 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All of that good till 8 p.m. Plus, $5 repo 1 to 4, $6 repo 4 to 6, $7 repo 6 to 8. I'll see you Friday as I do it again. 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Want to see you there. Right now, let's crash out. Hit me up. 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Crash out with me, all right? We'll kick things off. I'm Mariah the Scientist. Burning Blue is up next. It's 1011 to be.
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1: 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I'm Naomi Dolewhite. 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

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Last Wednesday on our IG page at 101 to be Nashville, we had your chance to win Dave Chappelle tickets. What are we going to have for you tomorrow? 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I am the homie Dolla White. I've got requests on the way for Chris Brown, Residuals, plus brand new Future, Konnichiwa, coming up as well. Right now, Travis Scott, Goosebumps is 101 to be. I get those goosebumps every time.

trivia for your chance to check out the legendary Jodeci live at the all-new Truth December 10th. You want these Jodeci tickets? Stay locked in with me. Your chance wins coming up around 3:30. Got a Who Cares Hip Hop report on the way. There's an update on the Nolan Wells case. It's not a good update either. We'll talk about it. Got Plies and Neo Buzz It Baby on the way of the brand new future. Konnichiwa. It's 101.

0: 10. Girl, you a 10, girl, you a 10, girl, you a 10. 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Girl, you a 10, girl, you a 10, girl, you a 10.
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7-1-0-1-1, you're going to see the legendary Jodeci live at the all-new Truth December 10th, but only if you can beat the white man of black trivia. Caller number 10, it's all about you. And right on the side is Burna Blue on the way to Classic Busta Rhymes. I want to know what to be. 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

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All right? 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Right now, let's keep it moving. David Tams, Rain Dance is 101.

trivia. Got more Jodeci tickets up for grabs. So definitely stay locked in for that. Plus, got a Who Cares Hip Hop report straight ahead as well. There's an update in the Nola Wells case. It's not good news for any of us that wanted to see charges filed. So we'll talk about that in a few. Plus, Mariah the Scientist, Is It a Crime? Is on the way to break.

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You want these Jodeci tickets? Stay locked in. Your chance wins coming up, like I said, in about 7 more minutes. Jodeci tickets up for grabs. Crazy. Got Gunna and Burna Boy, DBGFT, on the way to brand new J. Cole. This is Legacy. It's 101 The Beat.

right, let's do this. Caller number 10 right now, 615-737-1011. Guess what? You're going to see the legendary Jodeci live at the all-new Truth. Show's going down December 10th. These tickets are yours if and only if you can beat the White Man of Black Trivia. Caller number 10, it's all about you. Got brand new Cardi, Aha, on the way up to Classic Khaled. Hold you down. It's what

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Just getting started inside of Tuesday's 5 o'clock drive. I am Naomi Dolawai. 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

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Friday, of course, I'm doing this live, broadcasting live from Bungalow 10 and Jar 10, 1910 Belcourt Ave for happy hour. Afterwards, shout out to G2, DJ Gary Steven, Love Noise. They have me over at Nowhere Special right after that from 9 to midnight. I got a little set over there. They got an event going on. So we got a busy weekend, but I'm looking forward to it, man, especially since it's finally –

What you want to hear? Hit me up. Let me know. 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Blood's brand new Key Glock face down on the way. Right now is Drake.

Now that the work day is over, I got a question for you. Anybody piss you off today? If so, hit me up. 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Coming up in a few, we'll bring Joe Major in on a Timeline Tuesday. Let you know what's happening on that timeline. But right now, brand new music. Key Glock.

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Follow the beat as well, at 101 to be Nashville. Of course, tomorrow's Wednesday. We have a chance to win some on our IG page, so give us a follow, all right? That's it, though. Zabu Radio's up next. I'm back at it tomorrow, same time, 2 to 7 p.m. right here. More the words of my brother Scoob. Shut the hell up. That's just what I'm finna do. Feb Scoob. Feb, my brother. Stop sarcoidosis. I'm gone. Right now, it's David Tams, Rain Dance.